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2: Good evening, everybody. Welcome to the Blues at 8. I'm Bill Narkowitz. It's Friday, Rockin' Blues Friday. Woo! I'm excited. Are you? Okay. I couldn't hear you scream, but I know you are. All right. So we got a lot of good stuff coming up your way tonight, and then we're going to have Aurora in the hot seat coming your way at 9, featuring 30 Under 30. I don't know how she's going to feature 30 songs in 60 minutes, but we're going to try. All right, Delta Generators have a new album coming out, and I got a track. Charlie from Delta Generators emailed me yesterday, and for the first time in my life, I figured out how to get a track from the email into the music thing. And we're going to start the hour with I Got You, brand new music from Delta Generators. This is MVY Radio Blues at 8.

MVY Radio. Here's the latest from Selwyn Birchwood. The struggle is real. And this is from his newest album. Selwyn Birchwood actually played in Plymouth at the Spire Center a couple weeks ago. Man, this album is incredible. Well, good evening, my friends. It's Bill Narkowitz for Rock and Blues Friday on the Blues at 8. Thanks for joining us. We heard You Can't Strike Gold from a Silver Mine. This is new from Little Ed and the Blues Imperials. We also heard from Jason Ricci, Down at the Juke. And Delta Generators, brand new song, I Got You. The album's set to drop in a couple of weeks, or actually June 1st, I think, and we're just got a couple of nice tracks in, and I got another one for later in the hour. So how you doing, my friends? Friday night, rock and blues. So glad you could join us. Aurora McGuckin is in for PJ for Uncharted Waters. She'll be doing a 30 under 30 theme for Uncharted Waters. Let's get back into the music. I got one coming up from Anthony Gomes. He's going to be playing in Hyannis in a week or so. But right now, it's Blues Hero of the Cape, George Gritzbach and his band. If you get a chance to see George Gritzbach, get out there, man. He's amazing. His band is fantastic. And they're right on Cape Cod. Here's Sally O on the Blues at 8. MVY Radio.

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MVY Radio, the hardest rocking man in blues right now. It's Anthony Gomes, In the Name of the Blues. This comes off his newest album, Praise the Loud. And Anthony Gomes is coming through New England this couple weeks here. He's going to be up at Jimmy's Jazz and Blues Club in Portsmouth on the 15th for two shows, and back on the Cape on the 17th of May at Neptune's in Hyannis, Anthony Gomes. All right, before The Name of the Blues, we heard My Kind of Girl from Bernard Allison. Johnny Barnes in there, Roller Coaster. This is off his brand new album. And then we started with George Gritzback, Sally O. Make sure to get out and support all of these musicians whenever you can find them, because most of them are going to be playing somewhere near you sometime soon. Anthony Gomes, Johnny Barnes, George Gritzback, all these guys deserve a lot of support. So get out there and support them. Here's another band that deserves your support, and I do whenever I can. I just saw them live off island last week. Whenever you get a chance, Johnny Hoy and the Bluefish, best blues band around. Here they are now on the Blues at 8. MVY Radio.

MVY Radio. Here's the title track to the new album from Selwyn Birchwood. It's called The Church of Electric Swamp Funkin' Blues. And boy, that's exactly what it is. Selwyn Birchwood here. What a songwriter. We heard Eric Johansson in there, The Deep and the Dirty. And Johnny Hoy and the Bluefish Got a Little Problem. Make sure to check them out. They're all over the place. Wednesdays at the Ritz. Thursdays at Offshore. You never know where else. And you got to check their website for the full listing. All right. I got to turn it over to Aurora McGuckin. She's coming over to cover for PJ for Uncharted Water. She's got a whole 30 under 30 theme to go along with her feature that she does every day here. So before I go, we got one more track from the Delta Generators. Again, the new album set to hit in a couple of weeks. Here's Mr. Vain, Delta Generators, and I'm going to close out with the Dixie Hummingbirds. Thanks for listening. I'll see you at 10. 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

To the master of ceremonies and to all of these great artists, ladies and gentlemen, we the Dixie Hummingbirds are very proud to be here. At this time, the Dixie Hummingbirds would like to take just a little ride in the Christian automobile.

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2: Good evening, everyone. I'm Aurora McGuckin, and it's now time for Uncharted Waters here on MVY Radio. I'm filling in for PJ Finn tonight because we're doing a special 30 Under 30 edition of Uncharted Waters. For those of you who don't know, we have a feature Thursday afternoons at 4:20 called 30 Under 30. So here are some of the artists that we've been listening to on Thursday afternoons. We're going to hear from Dove Ellis and the band Freako, Arlo Parks, Sarah Kinsley, and a whole lot more. We're going to start off with a band that actually got their start at the University of Connecticut. They are called Kids That Fly, and here's their new single, The Boxer, on MVY Radio.

MVY Radio. That's the Lemon Twigs brothers, Ronnie and Brian Daddario. They're from Long Island. That song's called Two or Three. We had Blessing Jolie with a new single called Growing Pains, Cat Clyde with Man's World, the band Swap Meet with I Know. We had Sarah Kinsley there with Truth of Pursuit off her new EP Fleeting. And we had the band Kids That Fly with The Boxer. They got their start at the University of Connecticut. For Uncharted Waters tonight, we are doing a 30 under 30 edition, so all musicians under the age of 30, some of them who have been featured already on our 30 under 30 feature, some whose music has just come out and will be featuring it in the coming weeks, but it's really fun to always be on the lookout for who's new and up and coming and growing their career. I think I might have too many songs, so I'm just going to get right back into it. Here's a track from the Irish singer Dove Ellis. He put out his debut at the end of last year. It's called Blizzard. He toured with the band Geese. He gets a lot of comparisons to like Jeff Buckley and Rufus Wainwright, Tom York, but he's also doing something entirely his own. So here, and he's playing Newport Folk. So here he is with Pale Song on Uncharted Waters on MVY Radio.

MVY Radio off their brand new album Something Worth Waiting For. That's the band Freako with a track called 7 Degrees. We heard the artist Noso with the song No Man, Bebe Stockwell with her new single When You Know, Silvana Estrada with a song called Dime, we had Arlo Parks with Beams off her latest album Ambiguous Desire, and we had Dove Ellis with Pale Song off his debut album Blizzard. Like I said, he'll be at Newport Folk Festival this summer, so maybe some of you will get to see him. I'm going to keep going here on this special 30 Under 30 edition of Uncharted Waters with a track from a young artist called John Robert. That's like a double first name, John hyphen Robert. This one's kind of cheeky. It's called Did It Just Because here on MVY Radio.

MVY Radio, that's the artist known as Tofu Smell with a song called Jackson. We had Biba Doobie there with the Marias helping out on that track, All I Do Is Dream of You, Snail Mail with a song called Dead End off her latest album Ricochet, her third record, and John Robert with Did It Just Because. That's about all the time I've got on this episode of Uncharted Waters. Thanks so much, PJ, for letting me fill in and bring you guys some young and up-and-coming talent. I'm going to close out with a song from Evan Cromit and Caroline Sky. Now, Caroline Sky is a great friend of the station. She's been coming to the Vineyard forever, and we've been lucky enough to have her come in for interviews and in-studio performances. Here is her latest collaboration with Evan Cromit. This song's called Calliope. Here it is on Uncharted Waters on MVY Radio.

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MVY Radio, the latest from Marcus King. It's called Carolina Honey. We heard Bonnie Raitt, Something to Talk About, and Lake Street Dive, Making Do. Also received, that's the Avett Brothers, Mike Patton, joining them, and Amos Lee to start the 10 o'clock hour, Supply and Demand. Good evening. Hello again, my friends. Bill Narkowitz back in the chair. And if you are interested in hearing that Uncharted Waters one more time, we're putting it in the archives for you. We're going to set that up for 10 o'clock playtime on Sunday night for the Sunday night replay. I'm sorry, 9 o'clock. No, you could hear the replay of Uncharted Waters 9 o'clock on Sundays. We got a lot to get to. I'm going to talk about the Blue Lobster vinyl swap coming up. Right now, it's Tedeschi Trucks Band, and this is MVY Radio.

MVY Radio. It's Johnny Blue Skies. The song is Situation. Johnny Blue Skies is actually the new name for Sturgill Simpson. Okay? In case you were wondering, we heard from local hero, heroine, Kate Taylor, King of the Pond, and Richard, Turning of the Tide, Richard Thompson in there. Do I Look Worried? Tedeschi Trucks starting the set. Good evening, my friends. It's Bill here with you on your Friday. Yeah, we have another Blue Lobster vinyl swap coming up. These are a lot of fun. Have you ever been to one? If not, try to get to it because it's easy. And the entry fee is just, you got to bring an album. Bring one wrapped album. Wrap it up. We don't want to know. We hide the cover. We don't want to see it. And you're going to put that in a pile. And then you're going to take a number. And then when they call your number, you get to go to the pile and pull out another album. And of course, yeah, if you just want to grab your own album and you see it, you could do that. But that's not what it's all about. It's about getting a different album and seeing what the surprise is. Oh my goodness, we're going to include some new vinyl, some prizes, some other things. There's going to be some things going on that would be otherwise, you know, special. So another special thing is we got Daniel Burns playing live. He's amazing. So we got live music. It's over at Cape Cod Beer. Thanks to Cape Cod Beer in Hyannis. Great place to have this. 1 o'clock, Saturday, May 16th, a week from tomorrow. Blue Lobster Vinyl Swap brought to you by Cape Cod Beer. Hope to see you there. This is MBY Radio.

MVY Radio, Snowcaps, the Crutchfield Sisters, Coast is the name of the track. We heard Eliza I See from Darling Side, and Heavenly Day, Patty Griffin. Rodrigo y Gabriela, Metavolution, started out that set of music. They're very, very aggressive with their guitar playing. How are we doing, everybody? We got the next Rock and Roll Book Club coming up on May 20th at 7 o'clock p.m., and this is about John Prine, the book from Tom Piazza called Living in the Present with John Prine. Yeah. And this is going to happen at 7 o'clock. Yeah, there's a Zoom. It's a Zoom thing. And I want to thank Brewster Bookstore. That's right. Support for the book club comes from Brewster Bookstore. So when you're into this, you actually don't even need to read the book. It's fun to do that. But if you don't, you're not behind. 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We'll see you there on 7 o'clock on the 20th of May. 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

MVY Radio. I did it for love, the lone bellow. We heard Jimmy Smith there, Only in It for the Money. And Perfect World from the Indigo Girls. We heard from the New Basement Tapes, Kansas City, and The Bed's Too Big Without You, The Police, starting off the 11 o'clock hour. Good evening, happy Friday to you, my friends. We're doing some shows with The Lounge, the Daily Brew Coffee House and Lounge. We've done a few already, but there are a few more coming up. Chris Matthews, for instance, May 14th. Tom Rush is May 24th, but that one has sold out, unfortunately. Well, fortunately for those who've got tickets. Joby Riccio is playing June 24th, and on August 5th, it's Maggie Rose. MVY Radio presenting shows at The Lounge. You want some tickets? 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And these shows are put on with support from Cape and Coast Bank. So thank you so much. Hope to see you out at the shows at The Lounge. 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
1: We're going to be clear to partly cloudy overnight, lows 40 to 45. Clouds start to increase towards tomorrow morning. Cloudy with rain developing late in the day Saturday, 60 to 65. Rainy and breezy Saturday night, 50 to 55. Sunday, Mother's Day, clouds, some sunshine, and a high close to 70. I'm meteorologist Rob Carolyn, MVY Weather.
0: And now 49 degrees in West Falmouth. 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

0: NBY Radio. She explains things to me. That's David Byrne. I wish I had someone like that in my life. Truckin' from the Grateful Dead and Waiting on Love, Nikki Bloom and the Gramblers. We started the set with Bruce Coburn, Peggy's Kitchen Wall. Innocuous sounding song title, but yikes. How we doing, everybody? Let's see. Oh, it's almost midnight, which means I'm almost out of here. Wow. Time flies. And stay tuned because Alana is coming in. She's got good stuff for you all night long. And I'll be back at noon tomorrow. Hold on a second, though. One more thing to play for you.
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0: Yes, that'll do it for me, my friends. Thank you so much for hanging. I'll see you back here at noon tomorrow. We'll have some more fun then. Alana's got you. She's got the music too. It's a great combination. So stick around. Thanks for listening. Have a beautiful night and a better tomorrow. 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

MVY Radio. That was Maddie Diaz, Fatal Optimist, John Hite, Memphis in the Meantime, Nick Lowe, Jetpack Boomerang. Before that, we heard a brand new song from Death Cab for Cutie. That was Riptides. And we started this hour with David Wax Museum. Yes, Maria. Yes. I'm Alana Saucier. I'm hanging out with you this morning for the next couple of hours. I have some great music coming up for you, a lot of new music as well. Here's Margaret Glaspie, you and I, on MVY Radio.

MVY Radio. That was Squeeze with Why Don't You from their brand new album, Trixies. Before that, we heard Jack Johnson, Upside Down, Man on the Moon, R.E.M., and Margaret Glaspie, You and I. If you would like to listen to MVY Radio wherever you are in the world at any time, you can do so using our completely free mobile app. On your mobile device, just go to the App Store, search for MVY Radio. 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

MVY, that was Loka Connie, a brand new song called Living in the USA, the title track from their upcoming album that comes out in July. They're a Philly-based band, and one of the lead singers, Adam Weiner, he's another artist that brought in most of his fan base during the pandemic. He played hundreds of live stream piano shows from his living room, and that's kind of how it started. Before that, we heard Eileen Jewell, Lethal Love, John Cruz, One of These Days, and Tom Petty, For Real. 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

MVY Radio. That was the new one from Rat Boys, Penny in the Lake, from their album that was released in February, Singing to an Empty Chair. Before that, we heard U2, Vertigo, When You're Away, Robert Ellis, Joy Alodokun, Nothing Comes Easy, and we started this hour with Crosby, Stills, and Nash, Shadow Captain. I'm Alana Saucier. I'm hanging out with you this morning for the next couple of hours. I have some great music for you and a lot of great new music. Here's The Lone Bellow, You Never Need Nobody on MVY Radio.

0: MVY Radio. That was Auckland, New Zealand-based band The Beths' Straight Line Was a Lie, title track from their recent album, Straight Line Was a Lie. Before that, we heard Robert Plant, Ship of Fools, Death Came a Knockin, Ruthie Foster, and You Never Liked Nobody from The Lone Bellow.
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2: We're going to be clear to partly cloudy overnight, lows 40 to 45. Clouds start to increase towards tomorrow morning. Cloudy with rain developing late in the day Saturday, 60 to 65. Rainy and breezy Saturday night, 50 to 55. Sunday, Mother's Day, clouds, some sunshine, and a high close to 70. I'm meteorologist Rob Carolyn, MVY Weather.
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MVY, that was a new one from Reckless Strangers. Dirty Soul, the title track from their new EP that came out this past March. Before that, we heard Dawes from A Window Seat, Big Blue Ball with Peter Gabriel, Burn You Up, Burn You Down, and Vampire Weekend with Classical. 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

0: MVY Radio. That was a new song from Tedeschi Trucks Band. I Got You, Los Lobos, Evangeline, Ran and Giddens, Too Little, Too Late, Too Bad. We heard Bruce Ornsby, Indigo Park. And we started this hour with JD McPherson, Head Over Heels. I'm Alana Saucier. I'm hanging out with you this morning for a few more hours. I have some really great music coming up for you and some really great new music. Here's Counting Crows, Earthquake Driver on MVY Radio.
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MVY, that was a new one from Jesse Mullen, Hollywood Forever, Spoon, The Underdog, Let Him Fly from Patty Griffin and Earthquake Driver, Counting Crows. 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

0: MVY Radio. That was Victoria Cardona with Ghost. We heard Leon Creek, Call It a Day, Real Live, Bleeding Fingers, and Broken Guitar Strings from Lucinda Williams, and Mumford & Sons, Roll Away Your Stone. 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

MVY Radio, that was Black Crowes, Pharmacy Chronicles, from their new album that came out this past March, A Pound of Feathers. Before that, we heard Annie Lennox, Why, Randy Newman, It Feels Like Home, Nickel Creek, Destination, and we started this hour with Nina Simone. I'm Alana Saucier. I'm hanging out with you for the next few hours this morning. I have some great music coming up for you. Here's Lucas Nelson, Born Running Out of Time on MVY Radio.

0: MVY, that was a brand new one from Hooray for the Riff Raff. The Civil War is the one that got away. In the Colors from Ben Harper and Lucas Nelson, Born Running Out of Time.
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3: We're going to be clear to partly cloudy overnight, lows 40 to 45. Clouds start to increase towards tomorrow morning. Cloudy with rain developing late in the day Saturday, 60 to 65. Rainy and breezy Saturday night, 50 to 55. Sunday, Mother's Day, clouds, some sunshine, and a high close to 70. I'm meteorologist Rob Carolyn, MVY Weather.
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MVY, that was a brand new one from Cassius Culpepper, Man of His Word, Jimmy Cliff, Many Rivers to Cross, Grace Potter and the Nocturnals, Tiny Light, and the one I love, REM. 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

MVY Radio. That was Will Daly, Sent Some Energy, Bruce Coburn, The Coldest Night of the Year, Maddie Diaz, Everything Almost, Courtney Barnett, Sight Unseen, and we started this hour with Death Cab for Cutie, Gold Rush. I'm Alana Saucier. I'm hanging out with you for just a little while longer, a few more hours this morning. I still have some great music coming up for you. Here's John Haidt, The Open Road on MVY Radio.

MVY, that was a brand new one from Johnny Blue Skies and the Dark Clouds called Situation. We heard Dar Williams, It's All Right, Jonathan Brooke, Linger, and John Haidt, The Open Road. 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

MVY Radio. That was a new one from Allison Russell, No Springtime. 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

MVY Radio, that was a brand new song from Courtney Marie Andrews called Cons and Clowns, Jack Johnson, If I Had Eyes, Darling Side, Go Back, In Your Ocean from Iron and Wine, and we started this hour with The Grateful Dead, U.S. Blues. I'm Alana Saucier. I'm hanging out with you for just about another hour before Polly Simpkins comes in for the morning. I still have some great songs. Coming up for you, though, here's Valerie June, You Can't Be Told on MVY.

MVR Radio. That was Jeff Tweedy, Out in the Dark. We heard Elvis Costello, Clubland, the Dave Matthews Band, Funny the Way It Is, and we heard Valerie June, You Can't Be Told. 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
1: 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With summer on the horizon, the island will soon be buzzing with energy again. I always love seeing the island come back to life this time of year.
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0: MVY Radio, Liberian-born Monrovia. That spirit and that song, Crooked the Road, off the new EP, Act 4, Atonement. And congratulations to him. He is developing such a fan base and so beloved already, so young in his career. U2 with One off Octung Baby, Waxahachie along with Brad Cook, Phil Cook, Spencer Tweedy on drums and backing vocals, MG Lenderman, and Katie Crutchfield. Such a magnificent storyteller in so many ways. Avett Patton with Received off the Avett Brothers Mike Patton release in 2025. And David Wax Museum, what a song title, Born with a Broken Heart, off Everything is Saved from 2011. Good morning to you. I am Polly Simpkins, and it's so early here on Martha's Vineyard and so quiet, just you and I across the table. Sitting here catching up after a long week. I'm so glad you've decided to stop in. I will be taking you till noon. Lots of good music, some shout outs, some anniversaries celebrated, birthdays, and all just about spending time together on a quiet Saturday. So thank you for tuning in. Thought I might move on with some Mavis Staples coming right up.
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0: Mavis Staples released Livin' on a High Note, her 10th solo studio album on Epitaph, back in 2016. This track off the album, Action, on MVY.
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0: MVY Radio. They are Squeeze, their 16th studio album, just released in March, called Trixies. This is old stuff from the teenage years of Chris Difford and Glenn Tilbrook. In 1974, they wrote these songs, and I love that they released them and reworked them and revisited that time in their life. We just heard Why Don't You? Mike Benjamin, local Martha's Vineyard, wonderful soul and singer-songwriter, Backyard, and Mavis Staples with Action. I'm Polly with you, and it's so early here, and I love this time of the day, just a quiet time to be together, and no matter where you are in the world, connecting through the music that we love, and I hope all is well. Moving on with some Robert Randolph and Ben Harper, going to pick things up a little bit, get things going, and those two always, I love hearing who both of them collaborate with, but Robert Randolph and the Family Band together with Ben Harper. An energetic track off We Walked This Road, released in 2010, coming right up. Hi, I'm Polly Simpkins, host of MVY Radio's Rock and Roll Book Club. 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
1: We're going to be clear to partly cloudy overnight, lows 40 to 45. Clouds start to increase towards tomorrow morning. Cloudy with rain developing late in the day Saturday, 60 to 65. Rainy and breezy Saturday night, 50 to 55. Sunday, Mother's Day, clouds, some sunshine, and a high close to 70. I'm meteorologist Rob Carolyn, MVY Weather.
0: Both of these men, Robert Randolph and the wonderful Ben Harper, Sacred Steel, spirits in the world, such talented musicians. And this album produced by T-Bone Burnett, as I said, it's called We Walk This Road. And you'll hear Ben Harper on vocals and slide guitar. And of course, Robert Randolph on Sacred Steel, interpreting a song rooted in the Blind Willie Johnson gospel tradition. This is If I Had My Way on MVY.

0: MVY Radio, Tyler Ballgame, his persona and kind of onstage presence named so after Ted Williams, Red Sox great Teddy Ballgame Williams, one of the greatest hitters in baseball history. Matter of Taste, that's Tyler Ballgame's For the First Time Again, his debut studio record. Alison Moore with Fair Weather, love hearing her voice this morning, and Robert Randolph and Ben Harper together making magic and getting it going with If I Had My Way. Polly Simpkins moving toward 7 o'clock. It's Saturday morning. Thanks for being across the table. Saturday morning family just kind of coming in together. Wanted to mention Open Mic Night has moved to the Catherine Cornell Theater. Unfortunately, our own and very singularly beautiful record store, Island Music, has closed, and that is where they had Open Mic Night for years. And now happening at Catherine Cornell Theater, not far from there, not far from Main Street in Vineyard Haven. You can sign up to play or just listen. And the next Open Mic Night is Tuesday, May 19th at 7. It's free, open to all. 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You can find out more about this, and maybe this might be your time to play a song or sing or share. You can find out more at vhlibrary.org. And thanks to everyone at the library for making it happen.
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0: Rufus Wainwright, along with Patti Smith and others, will be appearing in a concert called Rise Up, Sing Out in New York City on June 14th, a concert in celebration of the First Amendment. Bette Midler, along with Joy Reid, Sasha Allen, again, Rise Up, Sing Out, a concert for the First Amendment. Here is Rufus with I Don't Know What It Is on MVY.

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1: 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And also from listeners like the Bach family of Newtown, Pennsylvania. Carol from Vineyard Haven. Eileen and Wayne from Racine, Wisconsin. Susan from Centerville. And Donna from Hebron, Connecticut.

0: MVY Radio, brand new track from The Lone Bellow, off the album What a Time to Be Alive. I Did It for Love is the track we heard, recorded down in Muscle Shoals. Little extra secret sauce in there for them for sure. Tracy Chapman, Sing For You, Bonnie Raitt, Gypsy and Me, and Allman Brothers with Blue Sky. I'm Polly. Good morning to you. Moving into the 7 o'clock hour, and there is no blue sky here today. It is a rainy morning. And it's very cozy sitting across the table from you, listening to music all morning long. I want to send a shout out to Nancy in Kazakhstan, who is a teacher of nursing. She's listening to MVY Radio as she grades her papers, and 35 new nurses will graduate in her program. So congratulations to everyone celebrating a milestone like that. And lots of graduations this time of year. Wherever you are in the world, sending lots of love out, and a job well done is certainly always worth celebrating. Moving on with some David Byrne coming right up.
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0: David Byrne kicked off his Who's the Sky tour in the fall. I went to see him in Providence, and the message then, as it is now, is we are all more alike than different, and finding joy in our common humanity. This song, such a beautiful illustration of that. Everybody laughs. It's David Byrne on MVY.
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0: MVY Radio, On Fire is the track. New Langhorne Slim off The Dreamin' Kind. He is absolutely on fire. Always love hearing new stuff from him. Amy Helm singing her dad's track, The Stones I Throw, which was recorded by Levon and the Hawks back in 1965, off her album, This Too Shall Light. Just bringing beauty and new breath to that beautiful standard. And David Byrne, Everybody Laughs, off Who Is This Guy. I was just watching the video for that song as we were listening to it, and my goodness, again, just espousing the virtues of humanity and all different people experiencing all different things across the world. And he out on tour, still celebrating, and will continue, I think, his entire life celebrating our humanity. I'm Polly with you, and wanted to mention Amy Helm is going out on a lovely tour starting this coming week, May 14th. She'll be performing at Narrow Center for the Arts. And huge thanks to Nick and Anna, who wrote to me months ago and said, Amy Helm, she's performing. I didn't know. So I love that we have that connection with listeners, and thanks to them for letting me know. Again, that's May 14th in Fall River. Then the following night, Groton Hill Music Center in Groton, Mass. Then Brownfield, Maine on the 16th. And wanted also to mention that she's going to be performing at the Gray Fox Bluegrass Festival, which sounds wonderful, July 15th through the 19th at Walsh Farm in Oak Hill, New York. The celebration of bluegrass, newgrass, and roots music. How wonderful does that sound? She's going to be performing along with Rhiannon Giddens and the Del McCoury Band and the infamous String Dusters, among many, many more. You can find out more about that and Amy Helm's tour at amyhelm.com.
1: A cloudy and breezy start to the weekend today with a chance of showers in the afternoon with highs in the low to mid-60s. Rain is likely tonight with a chance of thunderstorms before midnight and lows in the low to mid-50s. There will be patchy fog tomorrow morning with lingering showers coming to an end early. It'll be partly to mostly cloudy and breezy for Mother's Day with highs in the mid to upper 60s. There will be cloudy skies Monday with showers developing in the morning with highs in the low to mid-60s. I'm meteorologist Morgan Bolton, MVY Weather.
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0: MVY Radio, Eva O'Donovan, Sarah Giroz, and Sarah Watkins, Ain't That Fine, off their brand new release, Sing Me Alive, a new live album, which dropped on April 17th. Congratulations to them. It was recorded during their Wild and Clear in Blue tour, Grammy award-winning album. So beautiful. Tom Petty, Nowhere. Interesting, that was a previously unreleased track off the remaster of Damn the Torpedoes. Lake Street Dive, Dance with a Stranger, and starting the set, Bob Dylan with Sweetheart Like You. I'm Polly with you, and it was rainy, now the sun is out. That's Living on an Island for you, and I want to send lots of love up to Julie, up island in Aquinnah, who has the most beautiful little bakery, Orange Peel Bakery, on State Road. If you live here, I'm sure you know it. And if you are visiting, it's a wonderful place to spend time. And the reason I played Dance with a Stranger, she loves Lake Street Dive, but also she's the kind of person who is likely to dance with a stranger. And I saw her recently out and about, and she's that kind of person with an open heart and just ready to dance if you'd like. And if not, that's okay too. And people like that are rare in the world. So shout out to Julie from Orange Peel Bakery listening today. And here's to dancing with strangers. And I love the intention of that song, which is just if it's meant to be and you're next to somebody and you feel like connecting, great. And if not, that's okay too. So sending lots of love to Julie and to all the bakers in our lives, in our worlds, wherever we are across the world. Having something baked by hand is a gift, and we really, really appreciate you.
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0: Speaking of wonderful people who shine their light in the world like Julie, wanted to play this track, Simply Shine Your Light. Robbie Robertson, originally from the soundtrack of Ladder 49, a song about those who have passed and shine their light still in our lives. And I love his line, shine your light when you're gone, give me the strength to carry on. It's Robbie Robertson on MVY.

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1: 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Your hard work and perseverance paid off, and you should be proud of reaching this milestone." And also Coast Fest, an all-ages show with co-headliners Crooked Coast and Batfish. Also, Tommy Stinson's Cowboys in the Campfire, Aldous Collins Band, Vanna Pacella, and more. 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

MVY Radio, Victoria Cardona celebrating her Cuban roots on this record, Que Paso, that track, Ghost. Richie Havens going back to my roots. Charlie Crockett, the third installment of his Sagebrush trilogy, just released on April 3rd. And who doesn't love a great trilogy? We just heard the track Kentucky Too Long off Age of the Ram, the third in the Sagebrush trilogy, and Paul Simon, Mother and Child Reunion. It's Polly Simpkins. Good morning across the table. Just checking in, talking about music and what's going on. Want to send a huge shout out to Jeannie over on Nantucket, who was writing in this morning and talking about the little babies, the duck babies and the baby bunnies hopping around, and this time of year, such new beginnings. So shout out to everyone over on Nantucket. Here on the Vineyard, No Bones, a comedy festival of humorous proportions happening at the MV Playhouse and the Strand Theater this weekend through Circuit Arts. And just a shout out to Brooke and Brian Ditchfield and everything they do. The quality of work is so great, and they are going to be having everything from clowning today and this weekend to stand-up comedy, to sketch, storytelling, dance, lots of ways to laugh this weekend. You can find out more about the comedy festival happening through Circuit Arts at circuitarts.org and presented by Abby Bender-Schmantz Theater and Circuit Arts. And Abby Bender, also a wonderful performer and creator of content that makes us laugh, makes us cry. So thank you to everyone at Circuit Arts. Again, No Bones, a comedy festival of humorous proportions. Find out more at circuitarts.org. Moving on, title track from Little Steven's 2017 record, Soulfire, on MVY.

0: MVY Radio off the Grammy Award-winning album Big Money, John Batiste and Randy Newman with Lonely Avenue. Love hearing them together. James Taylor with Handyman and Natalie Merchant, Lady Bird, off her self-titled sixth studio album on Nonesuch Records, released in 2014. At that time, she had had a baby and she had gotten married and then gotten divorced. So it's not surprising that the lead single from her self-titled record at the time was about a woman wondering whether she can fly away from her life or not. Beautiful track, Lady Bird. And Little Steven, Soulfire, title track from his first solo record back in 2017-ish. Congratulations to him, as always, the track Soulfire. I'm Polly, so nice and relaxed here on Saturday morning with you across the table, catching up, hearing about what people are doing, what's going on. And thank you for tuning in. It is always nice to sit around the table. And I have said it before, but that movie, Dan in Real Life, I always think of it on Saturday mornings, and that sense of family, of coming together and everybody bringing their stuff, just like David Byrne we were talking about earlier. Everybody has their things they're going through and moving toward and celebrating. So here's to all of it this morning.
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0: Today with a chance of afternoon showers and highs in the low to mid 60s. Rain is likely tonight with a chance of thunderstorms before midnight and lows in the low to mid 50s. There will be patchy fog tomorrow morning with showers ending early and partly to mostly cloudy skies. It'll be breezy with highs in the mid to upper 60s. Offshore, a small craft advisory is in effect from noon today until 2 a.m. tonight for Nantucket Sound and until 8 a.m. tomorrow south of the islands. Winds will be south at around 5 to 10 knots, then increase to 10 to 20, gusting to 25 knots this afternoon. Seas will be between 2 and 3 feet in Nantucket Sound. Higher south of the islands, and visibility will reduce to 5 to 7 miles in afternoon showers. I'm meteorologist Morgan Bolton, MVY Weather.
1: 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Indeed.

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0: MVY Radio. That is Bedouin, her stage name, her given name, Azniv Korgajin. She has teamed up with all kinds of people like Norah Jones and Hozier and contributed on albums. Now, her next album, since I think her last album was in 2021, Waysides, this new one, Neon Summer Skin, dropping in June. We just heard Long Way to Fall, which gives you a little sense of the very intricate nature of her songwriting and the beauty that she brings. And prior to that, Mumford and Sons, Lover of the Light. I'm Polly with you, and want to send a huge shout out across the table to Missy. Missy is a regular listener of MVY Radio, and a few weeks back she told me in confidence about a party she was planning, a secret surprise party for her husband Jeff's 70th birthday. It was a Bob Ross theme party, a painting party. If you remember Bob Ross with his TV show painting, very relaxing. And she wrote in yesterday or a few days ago and sent some photos of the surprise party. So thank you to Missy for sharing that. Sounds like it went really well. She showed me pictures of the painting party and everybody had a great time. And while she was talking about that, she let me know that she saw a preview of Tedeschi Trucks' new movie coming out, which is really exciting. There's been a few kind of screenings of the film, and she was lucky enough to see one. So I have a track from Tedeschi Trucks' new record next.
1: 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And also, Newport Jazz, returning to Fort Adams this summer, July 31st through August 2nd, featuring Robert Glasper with Bilal and Ari Lennox, Leon Thomas, Sienna Spiro, and many more. 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
0: Tedeschi Trucks Band dropped their most recent album, Future Soul, on March 20th on Swamp Family Music, and just recently had a screening event at Brooklyn Bowl and then in Arlington, Massachusetts at the Regent Theater on May 1st, not long ago. And Missy and Jeff went to see The Garden Party, which is the new film coming out, and it just sounds quite wonderful. Missy was telling me all about it. She said that it was a career-defining sold-out concert held at Madison Square Garden in New York City on September 29th, 2023, marking the 12-piece band's debut performance as headliners at the world's most famous arena. And she says in this film also, Susan sings a duet with Norah Jones on piano, Have a Little Faith in Me, and also Trey Anastasio in this film. And Trey came on for a couple songs, she said, and the movie is interspersed with Susan and Derek talking and going to have a wide release in June and July. But how fun that they got to see this and celebrating Jeff's 70th birthday. I thought I might play a track off Tedeschi Trucks' new album. And I love this song and perfect for Missy and Jeff. I Got You on MVY.

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1: MBY Radio, the master storyteller, Eric Bibb. Wow. Blues troubadour himself. He has a birthday coming up, August 16th. He was born 1951. This is off his new record, One Mississippi. And we heard the song, This One Don't. And just the reminder that music is there. And I love him talking about everybody's going through their stuff, kind of what we were talking about before with David Byrne and that reminder. Released on January 30th, this album dropped on Repute Records, produced by Glenn Scott. He sounds very dialed in, as always, Eric Bibb. John Hyatt, We're All Right Now, Joy Ladekun, Nothing Comes Easy, and Joe Cocker, Let It Be, starting the 9 o'clock hour. Polly Simpkins with you, and loved hearing from Missy and Jeff about his 70th birthday and seeing Tedeschi Trucks' garden party and hearing Nora Jones and Susan playing, singing John Hyatt. Just cannot wait for that film to come out. And it doesn't have a specific release date that I can find, but I will keep you posted. And thanks to Missy and Jeff for letting us know about Tedeschi Trucks' garden party. Polly with you, thought I might play something from Noah Kahan. He's going to be the musical guest tonight on SNL. And something from his Fenway album coming right up.
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1: Want to send this song by Noah Kahan, Everywhere, Everything, out to all the graduates today. As I was saying earlier, lots of graduations, and Jamie and Sally, regular MVY listeners, wrote in today and sent photos of their daughter Emma graduating from Penn State and looking so beautiful and happy. Such a huge accomplishment. So whether it is grade school or middle school, high school or college or graduate school, sending love out to Emma and all of the graduates. This song, Noah Kahan, recorded and released on his Live at Fenway Park album, 2024, I believe, and recorded in the summertime there at Fenway. This track, Everywhere, Everything. And congratulations on MVY.

0: MBY Radio. They are Chawa out of New Orleans with one of their heroes, Irma Thomas, on the track Why You Want to Do Me Like That. The Beatles' Mother Nature's Son, Patty Griffin, Shine a Different Way, and Noah Kahan together, as we heard, with Gracie Abrams on the track Everywhere, Everything, off his Live from Fenway Park album. Recordings of such beautiful music in the summer of 2024, I believe. And that is going out to Emma, who graduates from Penn State today, and her parents, Jamie and Sally, wrote in and sent photos. And also, as I mentioned earlier, Nancy from Kazakhstan, who's a nursing professor, is graduating 35 new nurses out into the world. So everyone who's worked so hard to get to where they are, congratulations. Today is the day, or in the next few weeks, depending on when you graduate. But what a wonderful thing to celebrate today. So thanks to Jamie and Sally. Also celebrating an anniversary is Pam and Joe today. They wrote in a few weeks ago, actually their anniversary was April 30th, their 31st wedding anniversary. And Joe was telling me he remembers being on the beaches of Anguilla with Pam when the album Crash came out. Dave Matthews' Crash came out in 1996. And interestingly, on April 30th, their wedding anniversary. So a song off the album that still remains so important to them, next.
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2: Turning to clouds as we head towards the afternoon, with showers developing, breezy, high in the upper 50s to lower 60s. Showers this evening, ending overnight, areas of fog likely, low 50 to 55. Intervals of clouds and sun for Mother's Day, milder, high 65 to 70. Plenty of clouds, late night showers Sunday night, low in the middle to upper 40s. More showers Monday, ending in the afternoon, high in the upper 50s to lower 60s. I'm meteorologist Scott Kaplan, MVY Weather.
0: This song going out to Pam and Joe for their 31st wedding anniversary, and to all who have been with their partners, whether married or not, for a long time. It is something certainly to celebrate. And this song, Two Step, off the album Crash, is a song that still resonates with Pam and Joe today. And 3 decades later, can still remember being on the beaches of Anguilla and sharing a CD Walkman. That's how far back it goes. And listening to this song. It is Dave Matthews off the album Crash, dropped on April 30th, 1996. And Pam and Joe's song Two Step on MVY.

0: NVY Radio. Bebe Stockwell is her name, Boston born, now out in LA. When You Know is her new single, and I have a feeling we are going to be seeing and hearing so much more from her. 24 years old and so talented. Starting the set, Dave Matthews Band with Two Step, going out to Joe and Pam, celebrating their 31st wedding anniversary. What an honor to celebrate that with them today. Congratulations, and to all who celebrate every day having a partner that they love to sit next to and share music with, as they did so long ago on the beaches of Anguilla. As we were listening to it, I could picture them both just sitting there enraptured listening to that incredible song. I'm Polly Simpkins with you. And I was talking earlier about Garden Party, which is the concert film coming out this summer, which chronicles a really mind-blowing show at MSG by Tedeschi Trucks, directed by John McDermott. And thanks to John Joyce, who was also at the screening that Missy and Jeff were at recently in, I'm trying to remember, it was in Arlington, I think. Tedeschi Trucks only having a couple showings of this before they release it. One was a few months ago, and this one just a few days ago on May 1st. And then John, who is, I think, one of the, there's so many of them, but people who are so into Bruce Springsteen, he is one of those people. And he reminded me that today, May 9th, 1974, John Landau saw Bruce Springsteen play at Harvard Square Theater and declared him rock and roll future in Boston's Real Paper. So a track, a song that was played in that set list next.
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0: Thanks to John for always having his finger on the pulse of the Bruce Springsteen world. And yes, today I looked up the set list at Harvard Square Theater in Cambridge. On this day, Bruce Springsteen played an amazing set. No wonder John Landau found it wonderful and declared him rock and roll future. This track is one that was played that night, Spirit in the Night, on NVY.

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0: MVY Radio, Nico Case with Rusty Mountain off Neon Gray, Midnight Green, The Dead with Alabama Getaway, Old 97s, that's Rhett Miller in front with Turn Off the TV, Bruce Hornsby off his new record Indigo Park, title track, and Jimmy Cliff, Harder They Come, starting the 10 o'clock hour. Polly with you, and we have our Rock and Roll Book Club coming up. You'll hear the promo in just a minute. It's on May 20th. We're right now reading Living in the Present with John Prine by Tom Piazza. I have the book here with me, and it is a great read. It really is. I had an interview with him recently and got to talk to him about the book, and it's all about his relationship with John Prine and this really lovely bond that formed between them, and driving in his cherry red Coupe de Ville down to Sarasota, Florida, and just spending time together playing music. Tom's also a musician, so there was a lot of music playing and reminiscing, and eventually Tom was asked by John to write his memoir, which John Prine had been very hesitant to do in the past, so a really great indication of how much he trusted Tom. So we're going to be talking about that book on May 20th. These book club events are super casual. They're drop-in. They're online. You don't have to say anything if you don't want to. You can just come and be together with us. You can find out everything at mvyradio.org/bookclub, as you'll hear right in a minute. Hi, I'm Polly Simpkins, host of MVY Radio's Rock and Roll Book Club. 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I want to thank Tony, who recommended that we read for our book club, Living in the Present with John Prine. He had read it. He's a big reader and writer. He's an author himself. And he told me about the book. And he had a question, which I ended up asking Tom, which is, what about the song I Remember Everything? Not on an album. It was released after his death. Some backstory about how it was recorded. And I asked Tom this in our interview, and he did not know. It really was kind of a surprise. They released it after his death. It was produced by Dave Cobb, co-written by John Prine and Pat McLaughlin, longtime collaborator. And it's so absolutely beautiful. And I'm so glad that Tony mentioned it. So I thought I might play it in honor of our book club happening on May 20th. This is the beautiful John Prine, I Remember Everything, on MVY.
1: All right. I've been down this road before. I remember every tree, every single blade of grass holds a special place for me. And I remember every town, every hotel room, every song I ever sang on a guitar out of tin. I remember everything, things I can't forget.

0: MVY Radio, Johnny Blue Skies is the new stage presence for Sturgill Simpson, together with the Dark Clouds. That track, Situation, off Mutiny After Midnight, dropped mid-March. And what a journey that song is. At one point, I think I thought it was stopping, and then it continues. It's very, you feel like you're really out going through something with him on this song. Again, the track Situation off Mutiny After Midnight. Neil Young, Buffalo Springfield again. Maya Sharp with Underneath. And John Prine, my goodness, what a song. I remember everything. In honor of our Rock and Roll Book Club book by Tom Piazza, Living in the Present with John Prine. And I want to send a shout out to Fiona Prine as well, who is figures prominently in the book and the love of his life. And I can't help but thinking about her when I hear that song that was released after his death. And a little bit of a mystery because nobody really knew it was happening. And thank you to her and to his estate for releasing it after his passing. I'm Polly with you, and I just hope all is well. What a great morning of music it's been, hearing from people. Want to send a huge shout out to Teresa, who's out driving around making deliveries for her catering company, Quitza, and just really everybody going about their day, reaching out. As I was saying earlier, there's graduations. I heard from Penn State graduation and Nancy in Kazakhstan, who is graduating 35 new nurses at her university where she teaches, and just everyone going through their day. There's lots of people listening from studios and painting and writing. So wherever you are and whatever you're creating or managing in your life, thank you for tuning in to MVY Radio.
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3: Mostly cloudy, breezy this afternoon with showers likely, high in the upper 50s to lower 60s. Showers ending tonight, fog around, low 50 to 55. Intervals of clouds and sun, milder from Mother's Day, will get up into the middle to upper 60s. Showers redeveloping late Sunday night, low 45 to 50. Cloudy, cooler, more showers Monday, ending in the afternoon, high in the upper 50s to lower 60s. I'm meteorologist Scott Kaplan, MVY Weather.
0: As we heard from the official MVY Radio weather forecast, there is rain coming in today. Right now, no rain drops, but it is overcast. And earlier when I came in, it was raining hard, and then it was sunny. So that's what living on an island's all about. Moving on here with I'm With Her, Little Lies on MVY.

MVY Radio, what a song. Time, that's a Bill Withers tune previously unreleased, and Taj Mahal, who of course loves Bill Withers, and his prior wife and Bill Withers' wife were friends, and he heard the song and he wanted to put it on his album with the blessing of the Wither estate, did so, and now the title track, released on May 1st, Time, very stripped down recording of that song, and Taj Mahal giving it the love that it certainly deserves. Low Cut Connie with Help Me, and starting the set, I'm With Her. I'm Polly Simpkins, and huge shout out to everyone at Quitza Kitchen listening to MVY Radio. As I was saying before, there's lots of people listening in different ways, lots of people at work, and they're always just so happy and lovely in there and grateful they're listening to MVY Radio. So shout out to Teresa and everyone in the kitchen, Lisa as well. And I think I might play Talking Heads' Psycho Killer, which if you haven't seen, there's a video. It never did have a video. And last year, Mike Mills directed Saoirse Ronan, the Irish actress, in the video for this song, the first ever. And for our Rock and Roll Book Club, we read In the Name of Remain in Love by Chris France, the drummer for Talking Heads. And he talks about this song and remembering how they first wrote it. And his wife, Tina Weymouth, spoke some French, and David Byrne was writing it and needed some French or another language. And she added the French part, and they were all living together downtown in New York, and the song came to be. So I thought I might play it in honor of 50 years last year of Talking Heads, and also the wonderful video with Saoirse Ronan. This is Psycho Killer on MVY.

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1: 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We honor and remember them. And also, Newport Jazz, returning to Fort Adams this summer, July 31st through August 2nd, featuring Little Sims, Corey Wong, Flea, Angine DePetrin, and many more. 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

0: MVY Radio, U2, Song of the Future off Days of Ash, their newest EP. Susan Tedeschi covering Dylan, Don't Think Twice, It's All Right, released back in 1962 and covered by many, but she brings her special secret sauce to that song off her album Wait For Me. J.D. McPherson with Let the Good Times Roll, and Warren Zevon, Poor, Poor, Pitiful Me, off his self-titled debut studio album back in 1973, poking a little fun at Jackson Browne on that song. It's Polly with you. It's so nice to be here, moving into the 11 o'clock hour. What a great morning of music it's been. If you are just tuning in, thanks for being here with me. Lots of times on Saturday mornings, I'll talk about what people are reading or listening to or seeing. And Patti Smith is someone who wrote a book called A Book of Days, which I always bring in with me every Saturday morning, and I have it here. And it's just a book of her photographs for each day of the year. And I like to look up and see what she has for each day. And today, well, actually yesterday, May 8th, is a picture of she and her mom. And she's very kind of punked out. She has a black jacket on with the black sunglasses, and her mom is next to her looking up at her. And it says, Happy Mother's Day to all mothers holding keys to their children's hearts. And I have been re-listening to Just Kids, which I love listening to because Patti reads it. And I've read it many times, but listening to her voice in particular is really special with that book, and talking about her mom and leaving home and from Camden, New Jersey, going to New York, literally living on the streets, meeting Robert Mapplethorpe and their whole connection, but always her mom. She always goes back to her mom, who was so loving and accepting and wanted her to be exactly who she was meant to be in the world. So Patti Smith coming up.
1: 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And also from listeners, like Paul and Carol from Hudson, Mass., Lou and Donna, Meg from Brooklyn, New York, Bill in Falmouth Heights, and Rob and Betsy from Easton, Mass., celebrating the 100th birthday of Jerry.
0: Thought I might pull something from Patti Smith's Banga album, her 11th studio album, which dropped in 2012. On this album, some wonderful visiting artists, including Tom Verlaine of Television, an old friend of hers from CBGB's days, and her own children on this record, Jackson and Jesse. And just in honor of her work in the world and in Just Kids, how she talks about bringing Robert Mapplethorpe home and her family really being accepting, especially her mother. And when she went to Robert's home, not so much. She wasn't as accepted and felt kind of out of place, but her family in Camden, New Jersey, always loving her and expecting her to be who she's meant to be in the world with no expectations. This is April Fool. It's Patti Smith on MVY.

0: MBY Radio, Josh Tillman and Father John Misty with a new single, The Old Law. Ruthie Foster singing the blues, Fight Out of You. That was Ben Harper, and starting the set, Patti Smith with April Fool. And just in honor of Book of Days, which we were talking about that I have here, I love bringing it with me. It's all dog-eared and great photographs from her. And then re-listening to Just Kids on the audiobook, which is really fun, just hearing her intonation and her pronunciation of some words. And she just talking about Robert Mapplethorpe and living in the Chelsea and creating the life, a mistress of manifestation for sure, in Patti Smith. I'm Polly with you, and wanted to mention, I didn't even think of it, mentioning it, until my friend Diane reminded me about the wonderful variety show happening in Aquinnah tonight, the annual, third annual Aquinnah Variety Show, produced by Laura Jordan and Kate Taylor. It's a wonderful Mother's Day gift if you want to bring your mom somewhere fun, and kicking off the summer with lots of entertainment. They'll have lots of different acts, and it's very old school, as we can expect from those two. And as it says in the write-up, you will laugh, you will cry, you will be wowed by the talents of the island community, as always. It's free, open to the public at the Aquinnah Town Hall tonight at 5 o'clock, doors open. And you can always expect great things from Laura and Kate. And thank you to them for putting together the third annual Aquinnah Variety Show happening tonight at 5 o'clock. And thanks to Diane for the reminder.
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2: Mostly cloudy, breezy this afternoon with showers likely, high in the upper 50s to lower 60s. Showers ending tonight, fog around, low 50 to 55. Intervals of clouds and sun, milder for Mother's Day, will get up into the middle to upper 60s. Showers redeveloping late Sunday night, low 45 to 50. Cloudy, cooler, more showers Monday, ending in the afternoon, high in the upper 50s to lower 60s. I'm meteorologist Scott Kaplan, MVY Weather.
0: At the time David Gray's album Life in Slow Motion was released, his seventh studio album back in 2005, many thought it was kind of a return to his White Ladder sound, which was so important to his rise to fame. I remember seeing him at Radio City and so appreciating the simplicity and the kind of stripped down affect he had, but also the absolutely beautiful music and the way he was able to layer his show with so many different sounds and feelings. This track, kind of an obscure track off the album Life in Slow Motion, it's Lately on MBY.

0: MVY Radio, twin sisters Allison and Katie Crutchfield with their new band Snowcaps, self-titled release. We just heard Coast. And how fun must that be together? They just sound and look like they're having a great time. Joe Cocker does not get much better on a Saturday morning with a little help from my friends. Just restores faith in everything listening to that song, and David Gray with Lately. I'm Polly Simpkins, and sitting here looking at the kind of gray sky, but so full of light from listening to music with you today across the table. Saturday morning family never disappoints, and I hope you have a great rest of your Saturday. Tomorrow with Mother's Day if you're celebrating, lots of friends visiting and things going on. So wherever you are in the world, enjoy the day, and I'll leave you with some Nathaniel Rateliff coming right up.
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0: Okay, it's time for the MVY Radio Entertainment Report for today, Saturday, May 9th. If you're thinking about going out, here's what's going on. Starting off with Martha's Vineyard Film Center in Vineyard Haven, The Mountain showing at 4 o'clock, followed by The Christophers at 7:30. The Black Dog Bakery Cafe in Vineyard Haven hosting live music with Johnny Hoy and the Original Bluefish, 6 to 8. Cohart Republic Leaside Pub in Woods Hole, It's Cool Thanks, playing from 6 to 9. Liam McGuire's Irish Pub in Falmouth, Stanley and Grimm, 5 to 8, followed by Shenanigans, 8 to 12:30. Cape Cod Winery in East Falmouth, It's Sip and Paint at noon, followed by live music with Liam and Johnny at 1. Maybe they'll be sipping and painting with the live music, which would be so relaxing and nice. Cape Cod Beer in Hyannis hosting Red River Barbecue from 3 to 7. Black Cat Tavern in Hyannis, it's Chris Vincent from 7 to 10. At the Narrow Center in Fall River, Susan Rice Comedy Show, starting at 8 o'clock. In the Spire Center, a Band of Brothers, Super Groot Tribute to the Allman Brothers, 8 o'clock start. Memorial Hall in Plymouth hosting Cage Titans at 6. Narragansett Cafe in Jamestown, Rhode Island, Amber Rose and the Renegades, 8:15 to 11:45. Newport Blues in Newport, Rhode Island, 7-day weekend at 9:30. And One Pelham East in Newport, Dueling Pianos, 2 shows, 7:30 and 10:30. And Late Night DJ from 11:30 to 1 a.m. And that is your entertainment report. Have a great time. I remember hearing the story. Nathaniel Rateliff was given the general idea of Justin Timberlake's Palmer movie, which is a story of coming of age, of redemption. And Nathaniel Rateliff wrote this beautiful song, Redemption, that I leave you with. I'm Polly Simpkins. Oh my goodness. Thank you for so much fun this morning listening to music. If you're just tuning in, Bill Narkowitz is in the house and on the way. He'll be taking you through the rest of the afternoon. But thanks for being here with me and making this day so special. A little overcast now. It was sunny. Some raindrops may be coming, but celebrate and enjoy your weekend. And I'll see you tomorrow at 11 o'clock. Here's Nathaniel Rateliff on MVY.

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1: 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Happy May. And also, Stonepath Malt, 11 Kendrick Road in Wareham. 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

0: MVY Radio. Robert Plant, it's a beautiful day. Well, actually it's supposed to rain, I guess, but we'll see. Well, how you doing, everybody? It's Bill here with you. It's always a beautiful day when we got some good music to share, and that's what we're doing today on this Saturday. Thanks for joining us. We heard Traveling Wilburys, Handle With Care, and You're the One from Rhiannon Giddens. We heard the latest from the Milk Carton Kids. It's called A Friend Like You, and Never Break from Langhorne Slim to start off the afternoon. Thanks for joining us. Got a lot of good stuff to get to, a lot of music to play. I'm going to have some entertainment reports coming up later today, 3:50, 4:50, and 5:50 p.m. Get you updated on what's happening out there. Maybe make some entertainment decisions for the evening. And I'll have a forecast coming up in about 15 minutes. But it does look like we're going to skip showers today, tonight, and into tomorrow. We'll have all the details coming up. 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

0: MVY Radio. It's new from Squeeze. It's called Why Don't You? We heard Ricky Lee Jones in there, Danny's All-Star Joint, and Tunnel of Love from Dire Straits. Good afternoon, everybody. It's Bill here with you on your Saturday afternoon. Thanks for joining us. We've got a really good event coming up a week from today, and it is our next Blue Lobster vinyl swap. I don't know if you know about these things, but if you've never been to one, you should probably check it out. And we're having it at a great place, Cape Cod Beer. I was at Cape Cod Beer for the last Blue Lobster vinyl swap. We had a great time. Daniel Burns will be performing, and it all starts at 1 o'clock, a little bit, a week from right about now, on Saturday, May 16th. This is at Cape Cod Beer in Hyannis. Thanks to Cape Cod Beer. To enter, all you do is come on down and bring an album, wrap it up, put it some wrapping paper on it, put it in the pile, and then you get to take an album, and you get to bring that one home, and everybody gets a surprise. And some of the surprises are some things that we put in there, so you never know what you're going to get. So we'll see you at 1 o'clock Saturday, a week from today, May 16th at Cape Cod Beer at 1 o'clock in the afternoon for the Blue Lobster Vinyl Swap from MVY Radio.
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2: Mostly cloudy, breezy this afternoon with showers likely, high in the upper 50s to lower 60s. Showers ending tonight, fog around low 50 to 55. Intervals of clouds and sun, milder from Mother's Day, will get up into the middle to upper 60s. Showers redeveloping late Sunday night, low 45 to 50. Cloudy, cooler, more showers Monday, ending in the afternoon, high in the upper 50s to lower 60s. I'm meteorologist Scott Kaplan, MVY Weather.
0: Currently, it's 57 degrees in Edgartown. 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

0: MVY Radio, and it's brand new from Tori Amos. It's called Stronger Together. We heard Roll With It from the record company, and Gravity, John Mayer, also Coldplay, Paradise, starting off that set. Good afternoon, everybody. It's Bill Narkowitz here with you. Don't forget, we have a mobile app. If you don't have the app in your phone, I don't know what's going on, because with me, I use it every day. I can listen to it where I'm in the office here if I want. 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

0: MVY Radio, Victoria Cardona. The song is Ghost. Mm-hmm. Good afternoon, everybody. We're here. We meet, we part, we remember. That's the Holmes Brothers and Amy Rigby. 20 questions. I wouldn't want to be dating her, I'll tell you that right now. And Calexico, End of the World, starting the set of music here on your Saturday afternoon. Thanks for joining us today. My name is Bill. We have music meetings. If you don't know about our music meetings, it's just a way for you to give some feedback. Let us know if the song that we're planning on maybe playing is a good song to play or maybe not. How many radio stations allow you to come in with your opinion on this? Well, not many. And we just had a music meeting last week. They're usually the last Thursday of the month. They're hosted by Aurora McGuckin, and you get an invitation if you are a friend of MVY Radio. So if you've donated recently, you get an invitation. You get to come. It's a Zoom call. We'll play a clip of a song. You like it, you say yes. You don't like it, you say no. 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

0: MVY Radio. It's the Beths and Till My Heart Stops. We heard the Ballroom Thieves, Love Is Easy, and Amsterdam from Guster. We started the set with Hard Case Tedeschi Trucks Band. Good afternoon, everybody. It's Bill here with you. How you doing on your Saturday? 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And thanks. I have it on good authority that Bingo and Donna are about to donate their van. And they're very excited. And they should be. It's a great way to get rid of an old car that otherwise would be good. And you don't need it anymore. And everybody who listens to MVY Radio is the beneficiary. 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

0: MVY Radio. Good afternoon, everybody. That's Jensen McRae and Savannah. My name is Bill Narkiewicz, and how you doing on this Saturday afternoon? We heard I've Got to Stop, Think About That from James Taylor, and the Wallflowers gave us The Dive Bar in My Heart. We also heard Iron and Wine, In Your Ocean is the Newest, and Love and Trust from Mavis Staples to start off your 2 o'clock hour. Good afternoon, everybody. Bill Narkiewicz here with you on your Saturday. Thanks for joining us today. And don't forget, tomorrow is Sunday. We'll have Sunday morning and all that jazz. This happens from 6 to 10 a.m. every Sunday with your host, Dave Kish. He plays all the best that jazz has to offer. Everything, big band, bebop, swing, Latin, classic cuts. And he starts it out really mellow at 6 a.m., but then it really gets jamming in the 9 o'clock hour. So definitely tune in. I do. I hope you can join us as well. Sunday morning and all that jazz brought to you by General Dentistry of Cape Cod Hyannis and Sail Newport. And you'll hear it every Sunday morning from 6 to 10 a.m. right here on MVY Radio.
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0: MVY Radio, the latest from Johnny Blue Skies. It's called Situation. We heard That's Entrainment from Van Morrison and Fish Sample in a Jar. We heard Battle Chain Rose to start the set. Nikki Bloom here on your Saturday. Good afternoon, everybody. It's Bill here with you. Thanks for joining us. 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And on Wednesdays and Fridays, Rich has Keeping It Local, which highlights artists who live on the Cape and Islands. 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
2: Showers are expected this afternoon. Breezy, high in the upper 50s to lower 60s. Showers ending tonight. Fog developing will drop to the lower to middle 50s. Clouds give way to some sunshine for Mother's Day. Milder, high in the middle to upper 60s. Plenty of clouds. Showers return late Sunday night. Low 45 to 50. More showers Monday, ending in the afternoon. Cooler, high in the upper 50s to lower 60s. Small craft advisory offshore. South winds 15 to 20 knots. Gusts to 25 knots. Seas 2 to 4 feet, visibility 1 to 3 miles, and showers. I'm meteorologist Scott Kaplan, MVY Weather.
0: Right now, 57 degrees here in West Tisbury. Here's John Prine, and this is MVY Radio.

0: MVY Radio, Low Cut Connie, Living in the USA. We heard Soul Searching from Ruthie Foster, and Get It Like You Like It, Ben Harper was in there. John Prine started the set, Knocking on Your Screen Door. John Prine, the subject of our new book club meeting. That's right, the MVY Radio Rock and Roll Book Club has another edition coming up, and that's on the 20th of this month at 7 p.m., May 20th. And the book is Living in the Present with John Prine. This is a relaxed and formal memoir that all began on a 2018 road trip that Tom and John took together heading to Florida in a 1977 Coupe de Ville. During their time on the road, they soon became good friends and decided to write John's memoir. The Tom is Tom Piazza. He's the guy who wrote it. And again, you want to find out more about this book club meeting, 7 o'clock, May 20th. 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
1: 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I always love seeing the island come back to life this time of year. And also, the first annual Hey Rhodey Market, celebrating the local makers, artists, and businesses that make Rhode Island shine. 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

0: MVY Radio from Avett and Patton. It's received. The Avett brothers along with Mike Patton here. Good afternoon, everybody. It's Bill Narkowitz still with you here on a Saturday afternoon. Glad you could be hanging out with me today. Sting was in there. I'm so happy I can't stop crying. And Trouble, Ray LaMontagne, Alabama Shakes gave us Hold On and The Weight from the band starting off the 3 o'clock hour. I hope you're doing well. We got a lot of stuff happening. Let's see, what have I not told you about? Did I tell you about the Blue Lobster vinyl swap? Yeah, we talked about that. I didn't talk about, oh my goodness. Yeah, so we've been doing some stuff lately with our good friends at Cape Symphony. Cape Symphony Presents. We've been putting on some shows, and we got another one we just announced. And we already have tickets on for this show that is August 30th. Sunday, August 30th. Join us in the Herman Theater in the Simon Center for the Arts at the Falmouth Academy for a special solo matinee performance of Pokey Lafarge. 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And it's brought to you by MVY Radio and Cape Symphony Presents. Again, that's Sunday, August 30th. 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

MVY Radio. It's Goose. And I guess they're based out of L.A. now. Good to be. They're originally from Connecticut, and they're making inroads and outroads into that jam band scene, man. We heard White Flag from Joseph, Mark Broussard, Home, and Cab Mo, So Easy. Well, well, well, how are we doing, my friends? Bill Narkowitz here with you. Thanks for joining us in this Saturday afternoon. Cape Cod Current and the Vineyard Current coming your way tomorrow, right after Sunday morning and all that jazz. These are some great shows. It enables you to get a window into what's happening around these parts. To Vineyard Current tomorrow. I'm sorry, let's see. Yeah, tomorrow. Ray continues his conversation with the nursing director in the ER at the Martha's Vineyard Hospital, Rin Gluckman. Also, president of Martha's Vineyard chapter of the NAACP, Sean Ramutar, is going to be interviewed. And this show is brought to you by Morning Glory Farms, Kronig's Market, and MV Wine and Spirits. Then the Cape Cod Current comes your way at 10:30. Joe speaking with Melissa Chartrand, the arts and culture coordinator for the town of Barnstable, about their popular high arts artist shanties. These are 12 colorful seaside shanties in two beautiful spots along the walkway to the sea from Hyannis Main Street to Hyannis Harbor, which are set to open for the season this month. They really are very nice. And also, the family behind the historic J.J. Foley's Cafe in South Boston opening a new outdoor venue on the Cape called The Backyard by Foley's this summer. And we'll find out all about this with acoustic music, plenty of space for kids to play. Joe will speak with Mike Foley about the new project. And Cape Cod Current brought to you by Mashpee Commons and Horsley Witten Group. So join us tomorrow starting at 10 a.m. for the Vineyard Current and the Cape Cod Current every Sunday on MVY Radio.

0: MBY Radio. Hooray for the Riff Raff is out with a new album, and this is the song Rhododendron. We heard Because the Night, Bruce Springsteen, J.S. Ondara gave us Saying Goodbye, and Don't Dream It's Over, Crowded House. Good afternoon, my friends. It's Bill, ready to give you the entertainment report, let you know what's going on this evening. And don't forget that we have upgraded our stream, and if you're listening online, you might have noticed that we are now streaming at 256K, which is a much, much bigger upgrade than we used to have. So the modern listening system moves forward. We're all online now. We're all doing it through our phone apps, but we're keeping up with it, upgrading every time we can because we are listener supported and you keep donating. So thanks for those donations. You make it happen for MBY Radio. All right, stay tuned for that entertainment report coming up next.
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0: And hello, it's time now for the MBY Radio Entertainment Report for this Saturday, May 9th. The Black Dog Bakery Cafe. 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At the Cohog Republic Leaside Pub in Woods Hole, Cool Thanks from 6 to 9. 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The Narrow Center in Fall River, Susan Rice Comedy Show, 8 o'clock. 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Memorial Hall in Plymouth has Cage Titans at 6. Narragansett Cafe, Jamestown, Rhode Island, Amber Rose and the Renegades, 8:15 to 11:45. The Newport Blues Cafe, 7-day weekend at 9:30. And One Pelham East in Newport, Dueling Pianos, 7:30 and 10:30. And Late Night DJ, 11:30 to 1. 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

MVY Radio. Penny in the Lake, it's Rat Boys, the newest from Rat Boys here on MVY. Good afternoon, everybody. We heard A Dream Like Mine from Bruce Cockburn. And Bonnie Raitt, Living for the Ones. Robin's Egg is in there, the newest from Iron and Wine. And we heard Peach Fuzz from Camp, starting out your 4 o'clock afternoon hour. How we doing and what's going on? Thanks for joining us this afternoon. And looks like the weather's going to get a little bit rainy overnight. Oh, well, that's the way it goes. If you're just hanging out, you want to do stuff, you could always check out the MVY Radio YouTube channel. It's a lot of fun, a lot of stuff going on there. We'll find the in-studio performances, past interviews, rock and roll book club meetings, a 40th anniversary cover songs project videos, classic MVY Radio clips, and some fun on-location videos, plus much more. And I got to say, some of this stuff is pretty hilarious. So when you're bored and you want to do something other than listen to music, you can always visit youtube.com/MVY Radio. And don't forget to hit that subscribe button. And I think you'll have a good old time with the folks from MVY. All righty. I've got another entertainment report this hour, and I'll have a forecast in about 15 minutes. Here's Ryan Montbleu, and this is MVY Radio.

0: MVY Radio, Planting Tomatoes. That's the newest from Lucy Dacus. We heard U2, City of Blinding Light, and Lovin' in My Baby's Eyes from Taj Mahal. We started the set with Ryan Montbleu, Yeah Man. Yeah Man. Well, how we doing, everybody? It's Bill. Vineyard Haven Library has partnered with the Trustees of Reservations to provide library patrons the opportunity to get outside and explore places on Martha's Vineyard and elsewhere in Massachusetts. It's the Trustees Go Passes, and they can be picked up at the Vineyard Haven Public Library and used at the Trustees' properties for free and reduced admission. 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
2: Mostly cloudy skies tonight with showers gradually ending, areas of fog developing, low in the lower to middle 50s. Clouds give way to some sunshine for Sunday, milder, high in the middle to upper 60s. Clouding back up Sunday evening, showers return late at night, low in the middle to upper 40s. Showers Monday ending late in the day, high in the upper 50s to lower 60s. Partly to mostly sunny skies Tuesday, high 60 to 65. Small craft advisory offshore, south winds 15 to 20 knots, diminishing after midnight. Seas 2 to 4 feet higher south of the islands, visibility under 1 mile, and showers and fog. I'm meteorologist Scott Kaplan, MVY Weather.
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0: MVY, it's Squeeze, Why Don't You? The latest from the band I haven't heard from in decades, right? We heard Chris Delmhorst, Won't Be Long, and Missing You from John Cruise. Bob Schneider gave us Let the Light In. I love that song, goofy little tune about the Wicked Witch. She actually does have a heart. Well, how are we doing, my friends? It's Bill here with you. I'm going to get another entertainment report on in a couple of minutes. I want to remind you about our curated playlist page. We have playlists. You go check them out. We used to do it on Spotify, but we found this place called Qobuz, Q-O-B-U-Z, Qobuz, and we switched over to Qobuz because it's the most artist-friendly of all the digital providers. 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
0: And hello, it's time now for the MVY Radio Entertainment Report for this Saturday, May 9th. The Black Dog Bakery Cafe. 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The Narrow Center in Fall River, Susan Rice Comedy Show 8 o'clock. 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Memorial Hall in Plymouth has Cage Titans at 6. Narragansett Cafe, Jamestown, Rhode Island, Amber Rose and the Renegades, 8:15 to 11:45. 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
1: 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That's a lot of moms. And also Newport Jazz, returning to Fort Adams this summer, July 31st through August 2nd, featuring Kamasi Washington, Gary Clark Jr., Lake Street Dive, and many more. 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

NBY Radio, Deer Tick right here. Mary Singletary, the new one. We heard Repo Man from Ray LaMontagne, and First Aid Kit gave us It's a Shame. Also, Courtney Barnett, Sight Unseen, working with Waxahachie on that one, and Steamroller, James Taylor, the Steamroller Blues, starting it off from a gentleman who we consider one of our own here on the island. He doesn't live here anymore, but for many years he did. I don't know if you've heard about our shows over at the Lounge at the Daily Brew Coffee House in North Falmouth. We've had a couple of successful shows already, and we have several more on the list. Chris Matthews will be performing there May 14th. Tom Rush will be there May 24th. However, that show is sold out. Joby Riccio on the schedule for June 24th, and then August 5th, it's Maggie Rose. If you'd like tickets for any of these shows, go to thedailybrewlounge.com. That's thedailybrewlounge.com. 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Lots of great shows. Hope you can get out to one of them. This is NBY Radio.

NBY Radio. Here's John Prine, posthumous. Hey, Ah, Nothing. We heard the Grateful Dead in there. Also, True from Susan Tedeschi and Charles Bradley, Heart of Gold. Good evening, everybody. Bill Narkowitz here with you. We're going to have another entertainment report coming up in just a few minutes. This is something we do every day to let you know what's going on. And I want to thank our sponsors, Falmouth Toyota and Quahog Republic. They bring you the Entertainment Report every Thursday through Sunday at 3:50, 4:50, 5:50 p.m. and weekends at 11:50 in the morning. And that's soon to be every single day of the week because things are happening out there and we're on top of it on NBY Radio.

MVY, Radio, and Mitski. I'll Change for You. We heard Reboot the Mission from the Wallflowers and Paul Simon, Outrageous. Also The Buzz from the Pretenders. Starting off that set of music, I'm getting ready to head on out of here and turn it over to Aurora. I do believe she's coming in. Don't forget to check out The Hot Seat Monday night. It's Dave Kish, Vintage and Current Soul, Jalen Naganda, Dylan Chambers, Sharon McMahon, and more. 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And I want to thank our sponsors, The Stone Path Malt, bringing you The Hot Seat. Dave Kish in The Hot Seat Monday night with some great tunes right here on MBY Radio. Stay tuned for the Entertainment Report coming up next. And hello, it's time now for the MBY Radio Entertainment Report for this Saturday, May 9th. The Black Dog Bakery Cafe. 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And Late Night DJ, 11:30 to 1. That's your MBY Radio Entertainment Report for Saturday, May 9th, 2026. Well, that'll do it for me, my friends. 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

MVY Radio, that's John Craigie with Fire Season. That's off his new album, I Swam Here. We had Tom Petty there with You Got Lucky, Bird Talker with Old Sob Story. We had Joya Ladakun with a new single called Nothing Comes Easy and Coldplay there, A Sky Full of Stars. How's it going? Aurora McGuckin here. Hope you're doing well out there. Happy Saturday night. I hope you're having a good weekend so far. I will be hanging out with you for the rest of the evening until midnight. I've got music coming up from Robert Plant and Allison Krauss, Sun Little, and a whole lot more right now. A song from Rodney Crowell. This is Shake Your Moneymaker, an Elmore James tribute. Here it is, Shake Your Moneymaker on MVY Radio.

0: MVY Radio. That's Victoria Cardona, and that song's called Ghost. Robert Plant and Alison Krauss there with Please Read the Letter off their 2007 collaboration Raising Sand, REM with Lotus and Rodney Crowell in there with Shake Your Money Maker. Elmore James for you there, Rodney Crowell's version. So Victoria Cardona was actually here a couple summers ago for our summer concert series. She came and did an in-studio performance, an interview that you can find up in the archives at mvyradio.org/archives. Her live show was incredible. I have never seen people dance so much at one of our patio concerts. It was great fun. And you can hear more about her record and her work and her story at mvyradio.org/archives.
1: Mostly cloudy skies tonight with showers gradually ending, areas of fog developing, low in the lower to middle 50s. Clouds give way to some sunshine for Sunday, milder, high in the middle to upper 60s. Clouding back up Sunday evening, showers return late at night, low in the middle to upper 40s. Showers Monday ending late in the day, high in the upper 50s to lower 60s. Partly to mostly sunny skies Tuesday, high 60 to 65. Small craft advisory offshore, south winds 15 to 20 knots, diminishing after midnight. Seas 2 to 4 feet higher south of the islands, visibility under 1 mile, and showers and fog. I'm meteorologist Scott Kaplan, MVY Weather.
0: Back into music here with Sun Little. This is Oh Me, Oh My on MVY Radio.

MVY Radio, new Joby Riccio there. That song's called Love of the Song. She's got her second album coming out soon. It's called Face the Feeling. We had Chuck Prophet there with a little help from Stephanie Finch on the song Marathon, Bob Schneider with Metal and Steel and Sun Little.

0: with Oh Me, Oh My off 2017's New Magic. He's got a great new record out. It's called City Folk. Speaking of great new records, our album of the week this coming Wednesday is the latest from Courtney Barnett. So on Wednesday nights at 9 o'clock, Amy Vanneman brings you the album of the week. She plays you the whole thing, old school, front to back, and kind of gives you all of the fun details, you know, all the production notes, all the stories, how'd this record get made, and what's it all about. So the latest, this Wednesday, the 13th, it's going to be Courtney Barnett's new record, Creature of Habit. You can catch that 9 o'clock on Wednesday night, thanks to Katuit Fresh Market and Reliable RN, and of course, Amy Vanneman.
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How she ended up here, she couldn't understand. 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

0: MVY Radio. That is Fantastic Cat with Donnie Takes the Bus. That one's off their new album. It's called Cat Out of Hell. Allman Brothers with Soulshine. We had Jason Spooner in there with Black and Blue. Shamikia Copeland with Outskirts of Love. And Van Morrison with Blue Money. Well, Fantastic Cat really are, the only word I can think of really is fantastic. They hit it on the head. Earlier in the week, PJ, Amy, and I were down in Philadelphia at WXPN for what's called non-convention. It's a public radio forum, conference, whatever you want to call it. There's live music every day, lots of helpful panels, and a great opportunity for us to connect with our radio peers and other folks in the industry. But the greatest part was getting to see so many excellent artists, including Fantastic Cat. They just brought it with their live performance. I was lucky enough to get to introduce them, which was really fun for me. And you know, all of them are lead singers, so they get up in the middle of the show and they switch seats, and you know, they can all play the drums, they can all play the guitar, they can all sing, and it's just a really good time. So if you get the chance to see them, I highly recommend.
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0: I'm Aurora McGuckin, hanging out for the rest of the night. Thanks so much for keeping me company here. I hope you're having a good Saturday. I've got a track for you now from Crowded House. So in 2024, they released an album called Gravity Stairs. And off that album, here's Teenage Summer on MVY Radio.

0: MVY Radio. That's Ziggy Marley with Racism is a Killer. He's got a new record coming out. It's called Bright Side. His Golden Messenger there with Domino, Nora Jones with Come Away With Me, and Crowded House with Teenage Summer off 2024's Gravity Stairs. Now, Nora Jones, that album Come Away With Me, just amazing for a debut. How many Grammys? I mean, she swept the Grammys that year. And for sort of a jazz pop album, not something that was really getting that kind of mainstream attention or success. I did a series for Women's History Month where I talked to local artists about their influences, and Sarah Shaw Dawson, maybe some of you have seen her sing, she's got a beautiful voice, but she talked about the influence of Nora Jones on her songwriting and growing up with Nora Jones as an idol. 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
2: Mostly cloudy skies tonight, showers to come to an end, fog developing, low in the lower to middle 50s. Intervals of clouds and sun, warmer for Mother's Day, high in the middle to upper 60s. Plenty of clouds, showers return late Sunday night, low 45 to 50. Showers Monday, ending in the afternoon, high only in the upper 50s to lower 60s. Partly to mostly sunny, milder Tuesday, we'll get up into the lower to middle 60s. I'm meteorologist Scott Kaplan, MVY Weather.
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0: MVY Radio, that's the Red Clay Strays with Demons in Your Choir. We had Neil Young with Sugar Mountain Lake Street Dive with You Go Down Smooth and Ladysmith Black Mambazo with Homeless. Lake Street Dive are on the lineup for this year's Newport Jazz Festival. It's the first weekend in August. That is going to be so fantastic. I love that they started as a New England band, and they've had such worldwide success. You know, Allison Hammond, our afternoon DJ, always talks about how she used to play Lake Street Dive's demos back when she did the Local Music Cafe show. And that's still a band that we get to feature on the New England Sound sometimes because they got their start right here in New England. So, by the way, the New England Sound re-airs Sunday nights at 8 o'clock. The first airing is Tuesday nights at 9. And on the latest episode, we are celebrating Matt Smith's 30th anniversary at Club Passim with music from Joby Riccio, Margaret Glasby, Rose Cousins, and a whole lot more with support from Arts Barnstable. Yeah, Matt Smith, the host of the New England Sound, books all the shows at Club Passim, and he's celebrating his 30th anniversary, and we are so lucky to have him with us.
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